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Happy fall. 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Oh, man, if you missed our iHeartRadio Music Festival presented by Capital One, the amazing Zara Larsson performing there. 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

man, I feel like I can't keep up with this. You know, we're trying to catch up with the Gen Z slang. 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Those born between 2010 and 2024 have their own language too, okay? As an elder millennial, I feel sad. It's my thing.

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0: Round two of Name That Tune. Mario and Courtney Lopez here, guessing songs that turned 30 years old in 2026 from 1996. Aha, see? I got that.
1: Very proud.
0: Score is tied up 2-2. Let's get our hands on the buzzers.
1: Here we go. Courtney.
2: Mariah Carey, Always Be My Baby.
1: That is correct.
0: She knows all the slow, depressing jams.
1: 4-2. All right, here we go.
0: Oh, sorry. That was an accident. Sorry.
1: That was Courtney Barely.
0: No.
1: It was not.
0: Come on.
1: You buzzed 9 years ago.
0: No, come on.
2: R. Kelly.
1: That is correct.
2: I Believe I Can Fly.
0: Because I had mine already. I had mine. I slipped on my thing right here, and then it caught me off.
1: Excuses.
0: No, that was an excuse. That's my guy, too.
1: Overreaction of the year nominee for the Lopezies. It's 6-2. We're going to play some music, come back, and wrap this up. 104.3. Maya.

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2: We're talking about profession confessions. As a restaurant worker, have you ever gone a little astray when you had an annoying customer?
3: Not me specifically, but a friend who may or may not have been my sister was working in a pretty schmancy restaurant and as a sous chef in the kitchen. So she didn't really deal with the people out in the seating area very often. And so she noticed a friend's father walk in and she was like, oh, I'm going to go out and say hi. Right behind him was somebody who was not his wife. So she proceeded to lick all the glaze off of his baby carrots, put him back on the plate, poke her finger around his mashed potatoes before the gravy went on. And then come dessert time, she licked the top of his cheesecake before she put the strawberries on it.
4: Yes.
2: Dear God.
4: I hope she had a cold or something.
5: What if this was his cousin or something?
2: Yeah. This might not have been somebody that was a little risque. It could have been a friend, a coworker. Jill, what if you and I went out to lunch one day and somebody's licking my carrot?
3: Right?
2: You know?
3: You know, we could all use a lick carrot every once in a while.
4: Well, would it be me?
5: The phrasing.
6: Well, that's how phrasing was crazy.
2: The phrasing when she said the carrot situation. And she actually just said baby carrots, I think, too. I hate that. Alicia, thank you very much for calling. We appreciate you.
3: No problem. You guys have a great day.
2: You too.
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0: 104.3 MyFM. It's Valentine in the morning. Good morning, everybody. Let's start the show on a positive note. Yay. Let's go.
1: Good morning.
0: Good morning, Jill. How are you today?
1: Doing okay. You know how my cats had dental surgery not too long ago?
0: It's been do know that.
1: Yeah, it's been about 2.5 weeks.
0: I've been wondering about them.
1: They're going for their 3-week checkup on Friday, but their breath is worse than ever. So
2: gross.
1: I think something went wrong in this dental surgery.
0: Yikes. Yeah. Were they taking a tooth out or something?
1: Lacey had one tooth out.
0: Yeah.
1: Bradley had two.
0: Okay.
1: And
0: think it's an infection or something?
1: Well, no, because they're eating just fine. Like I called the vet. They're eating just fine, drinking just fine. They said they'll figure it out on Friday. But poor guys.
0: Like, do your cats eat mice and things like that?
1: No.
0: No? You sure? They've never killed anything in the backyard or anything?
1: Well, they're indoor cats.
0: They're indoor cats.
1: They never go outside.
0: Do you have any rats or mice inside your house?
1: I would hope not.
0: Well, they might have got them.
1: Well.
0: Swallowed them whole.
1: Man, maybe.
0: Who knows?
1: But it's a very, like, distinct.
0: Is this something that you want to put on the air? Not because we're going to judge you or your cat care or anything like that.
1: Yeah.
0: Just, are you going to gross us all out when you say this? You're starting to paint a picture of the smell. I can tell you were going there.
1: No, just like, it's not just like, oh, you need to brush your teeth.
2: It's a stank.
1: It's like a metallic smell. But they
0: said that
1: can happen.
0: Is there a mineral deficiency in them?
1: No, they're all fine. They're fine. Blood works good. X-rays were good.
0: Could they have gotten into something?
1: No.
0: The metallic scent.
1: Yeah.
0: Is interesting.
1: But in both of them, which is strange.
0: Are they going through ketosis? There's no sweetness to it, is there?
1: No sweetness.
0: They're not running a marathon?
1: No, not that I know of. I mean, Lacey did a 5K last week, so.
0: Okay.
1: But yeah, the vet's not worried about it, so I'm not going to worry about it.
0: There
1: but
0: you go.
1: That's the only thing going on in my life right now, you know?
0: All right,
1: cat's
0: Bri.
1: Breath.
2: Yes, sir.
0: No,
1: top
0: what?
1: That.
2: Oh, yeah. God, I can't follow Bri. Cat's breath.
0: Cat's
2: Are you kidding
0: breath.
2: Me?
0: How's the recorder lesson going?
2: Pretty good. They have both my son, Micah, and Maddox have a recorder test today, so they've been practicing the recorder nonstop.
0: That's a good instrument,
2: it's
0: bro.
2: It's not a good instrument.
0: It's a good why instrument.
2: No one past the fifth grade plays the recorder. I don't know why they have to learn it.
0: I'm going to bring my recorder in.
2: You still have your recorder?
0: I still have my little white recorder and a little green knit bag.
2: From elementary school?
1: Oh, my gosh.
0: Mm-hmm. Handed down throughout the generations from my sister Kathleen to my sister Noreen and finally parking itself upon my lips.
2: That's a bit familiar to put your mouth on the...
0: She's got familiar. She's got cats. John, how are you?
3: Pretty good, man. I finally saw the squirrel that's been terrorizing some of our employees in this building.
0: Yeah, but why are you facing off against that squirrel? I saw your video.
3: I just think it's so strange how comfortable this squirrel
0: you
3: is.
0: You invited
3: coming up
0: him into the building.
3: Well, he was standing at the door. Wanted to make sure the guy had a little in. But we have a guy who works with us, Ronnie, who apparently has been terrorized by this squirrel.
1: Mm-hmm.
3: Like, literally would not go near him. The squirrel allegedly chases him. And I think this is the squirrel that I met yesterday.
0: It's Ronnie's
1: it has
0: fault.
1: To be.
0: It's Ronnie's fault.
3: How so?
0: Ronnie wears really, really tight and see-through clothing.
3: Okay.
0: So if you're a squirrel looking for a...
2: You can see his...
1: We started the show saying we're not going to be too dirty today.
0: I'm not being dirty. I don't know what you're talking about over there. You know?
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0: 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It is Valentine in the morning. Andrew, good morning. How are you, man?
1: Good morning, Mr. Valentine. How are you today?
0: Doing well, Mr. Andrew. Welcome to Valentine in the morning on 104.3 MyFM. To what do we owe the pleasure? What words would like to come out of your mouth to our humble ears?
1: Hey, I just have a suggestion on your battle of your sexes.
0: Yeah.
1: That once you guys have a, like a super championship from all the ones that have won
0: Cute.
1: In the past.
0: Yeah. That's not bad. Like a championship week, we get like some of the big, big, good people and make the questions harder.
2: I like that.
0: Quick question backwards, though. Did you call it the battle of a sexist?
1: No, oh, yeah, yeah, sexist.
0: Okay.
1: Not sexist.
0: That seems like a fun one, though, too. To one week, we make it so totally sexist. No, I don't know. Give it kind of fun. Hey, that's a good idea, Andrew. Have you ever played before in the battle?
1: No, I haven't listened to it. I haven't played.
0: Do you want to play today?
1: Oh, no, I'm good. I appreciate
0: really?
1: That.
0: Really? All right. Well, we had changed the prize to $1 million.
1: No, I get nervous when, on the questions. I could hit the questions by myself, but
0: yeah.
1: Nah.
0: No, I got you, man.
1: I get too nervous.
0: Yeah, I was the same way. I did a game show years ago, The Weakest Link.

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1: Hey, Kelly.
2: Hey, how's it going?
1: How are you?
2: I'm doing okay.
1: All right. What's going on? What's the phone call all about today, Kel?
2: Well, I wanted to check on Jill and see how she's doing with her lack of phone experience yesterday.
1: She recovered nicely.
3: I'm good.
1: She recovered nicely.
3: I had a nice long chat with ChatGPT asking why I reacted the way I did.
1: What did Chat say?
2: And what did it come up with?
1: I really thought that it was going to be a past experience and you were taking it out on me and the rest of the boys.
3: Well, I wasn't taking it out on anybody, really. I was just angry. Just very angry about it.
2: Angry.
3: Yeah.
1: Yeah, you noticed, Kelly?
2: Yes. You could hear it in her voice.
1: I know.
3: Yeah. I was mad and I was thinking to myself, why am I so frustrated and angry at this?
1: A strong visceral reaction.
3: Yeah. And ChatGPT told me that anger can show up in all kinds of different ways when you feel like a boundary has been violated. Mm-hmm. So it can take you back to past trauma.
1: See, that's what I said about your amygdala firing off. It's taking you back to something else.
3: Yeah, when you're not in control of something.
1: And I said, this wasn't my fault. You're using a past experience and you're taking it out on me. That's exactly what I said.
3: That is what you said. Yeah. But saying, I don't want anybody to ever control me again.
2: Yeah.
3: Yeah.
2: Here's the thing though. I'm an educator and I see kids when they have to give up their phone and they literally have full on physical reactions.
1: Yes.
2: They start to sweat and they start
1: yes.
2: to feel nauseous. And it's a whole thing. And addiction is real.
1: Thank you.
2: And those phones are the worst.
1: Kelly, I was saying the same thing to my friends in here that I care about. Yes. I said, this is an addiction. Get it. Phones are important to our lives. They're not going away. But how we use a tool can be just as important as what the tool is.
4: Wow.
2: Yeah. Well, the dopamine hits alone. It just...
1: Exactly.
2: It's a super easy addiction
1: to... billions of dollars they pour into our algorithms. That have all of us addicted to our phones. And that's why we're so separate and distant from each other, because these are very centric to who we are. And that's why we have such divides along our political parties. And we'll never find our way back in some respects because that algorithm keeps us apart.
2: You are 100% correct.
1: Thank you. I'm just doing my part as the radio Jesus to bring us all together.
2: Okay, now.
1: Thank you. Right? Come on. Let me be your shepherd and be my faithful flock. I will lead you to the promised land.
2: I don't know
1: land.
2: How Jesus will feel about that, but yeah.
1: I've got me a stamp of approval.
4: Oh, really?
1: Yes.
4: He spoke to you.
1: Really? He did.
3: From Jesus Christ.
1: Well, listen. Yeah. I think I'm the only person in this room that has a Bible quote in their bio. So if he's going to talk to
4: takes?
1: Anybody,
4: Jesus is like, oh, he's good.
1: Yeah. He checks. I'm That's verified, crazy. And I have a nice
2: I know a
1: quote.
2: A lot of people who have Bible quotes in their Bible.
1: Listen, Kelly, it's not a typical quote. It's not a typical quote. It's not. I mean, John 3:16, I love it, but it's not a typical quote. It's one that means something to me. So I think the good Lord looked down, and the Blessed Trinity, they all looked down and said,
4: "He blessed you and In-N-Out cups."
1: Yeah, exactly right. Do you like In-N-Out?
4: I love In-N-Out.
1: Then there you go. Wow. And that's why people love me.
4: They have John 3:16 on the bottom of it.
3: There's Bible verses cup. On the bottom.
4: Really?
1: You didn't know In-N-Out? Oh, yes. You heathen have been eating and drinking In-N-Out. Didn't know.
4: A separation of cheeseburger and religion.
1: No. This is not church and state.
3: Not church and cheeseburger.
4: Oh, that's
1: there is
4: bad.
1: No separation. No, and you no, sure love Chick-fil-A too, don't you? Got another surprise about that one for you.
4: No, not Chick-fil-A too.
1: Yes.
4: Really?
1: You want to check my bottom? See what I've got written there?
4: Oh, wow.
1: Exactly right. Exactly right.
4: But
1: John 13,
3: no.
1: 34 to 35.
4: Oh,
3: no.
4: Sorry.
3: No, oh, sorry. Oh,
1: no,
3: the
1: it's okay.
4: No, say the no, you wanted to share it.
1: No.
4: No, no, this is, please.
1: No, it's okay. Go ahead, Jill.
3: No, I'm fine. And Kelly, you should know that I honestly would be able to give up my phone if it was my choice, I feel.
4: Hmm.
3: Like I would. Okay. But yeah, I check Instagram a lot. I'm on TikTok. I'm texting, all that. Yes. Yeah, yeah. And there is definitely an addiction.
1: It is not just you. It's an addiction for everybody.
3: Yeah,
1: and I
3: right.
1: just noticed with my own
3: yeah.
1: family,
3: yeah.
1: we'll be out at dinner and I see them reach for their phone. I see my son. It frustrates me so much, but I can't stop it. And as a college, I can't stop it. All the kids just reach for their phone. They're not in the moment. They're in the moment of somebody else's life.
3: Yeah.
1: That's not there.
3: Jeff and I have a rule that when we're eating together, there's no phones.
1: Yeah,
3: they're in the
2: yeah.
3: other
2: my
3: room.
2: Fiance and I are doing the same thing because we can't.
3: Yeah,
1: my wife. I don't look at mine during dinner. My wife. I don't know what she's doing. She's in the other room. I'm in watching Lioness on Prime in the TV room. So who knows what's going on there?
2: I love Lioness. That's such a
1: oh
2: good show.
1: Oh my God! Are you up to speed on Lioness? Do you know how it ended?
2: No, I haven't watched the last episode.
1: Okay, watch that and then call me back because I don't want to say any more because I'm a good person.
2: Okay.
1: All right.
2: Okay, I will.
1: All right, thanks, Cal.
2: All right, you guys have a great day.
1: You too. Bye-bye.
3: Bye.
1: A new command I give you. Love one another. As I've loved you, so you must love one another. By this, all men will know that you are my disciples if you love one another. I mean, I've got a word or two or a phrase twisted there, but the premise, the sentiment is there.
5: Beautiful sentiment.
1: That is also tattooed on my bottom.
5: Okay, let's see it. Let's see it. Whoa!
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3: The fourth season of Monster on Netflix really did well when it premiered. Every season is a new story, and this one is Monster, the Lizzie Borden story. It's starring Ella Beatty, Charlie Hunnam, Billy Lord, and Sarah Paulson. The show debuted with 12.1 million views in its first 4 days. This is the most watched title during that premiere week on Netflix. And we're learning a lot about Tom Cruise as he does publicity and promotion of his new movie, Digger. And we found out in a new interview, he does not read any of his scripts. Tom Cruise says, "I have directors and writers read it to me because I don't want my ideas to invade it." He says that he just asks, "Is it moving me? Am I invested? Am I not invested? Where am I engaged?" And the directors and the writers read him the script. I'm Jill with Entertainment Headlines on Valentine in the Morning.

0: 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It is Valentine in the morning. It's Wednesday morning. This is Hump Day.
1: Hump Day.
2: Hump Day. Hump Day.
3: I have an idea for something we could do later in the show, and I want to run it by you first to see if you're okay with it.
0: Yes, producer Brian, go ahead.
3: I will say this was Adam's idea, so if you don't like it...
0: Yes, associate producer Adam.
3: But if you do like it, I'm the one that greenlit it.
0: Okay, thank you, Matt Damon.
3: The idea is imitate your annoying spouse.
0: I do that all the time.
3: So that's why I think it could work.
4: Sean, I can't. It's too hot back here. Why, I don't belong in coach. I don't belong in economy. It's too hot. There's too many people. Why is that man sweating?
3: So, yeah.
5: So, what do you think?
3: So it's a good segment then. I didn't want to put you in a weird spot where you were like...
0: I've done it, but it's fair. All's fair in love and war. She can imitate me too.
3: Oh, yeah.
0: So we get her on the phone. She's allowed to imitate the annoyance that I bring her.
5: Okay.
3: Great.
0: Which... there's a list of things I do to annoy my wife, so I have no doubt that she'll be able to play fine. Can you give us a sample of how your wife annoys you?
3: Okay.
0: Because this is your thing.
3: No, it's only fair that I should then play along.
0: Right.
3: It is annoying when she's like, can I add something to your to-do list? And it's like,
0: yep.
3: I don't ever add anything to her list.
0: Oh. Thank you. He's right. Mm.
3: But I do have to just take things.
0: And add them in.
3: And it's now my responsibility.
0: Does yours go with like, oh, something I wanted to talk to you about. Mm-hmm. I get that.
3: Yes.
0: It's like, oh, no. Oh, yes. Something I forgot to tell you. Oh, something I need you to do. Oh, one more thing before you try and go to bed because you start on the radio at 5 a.m. Could you clean our gutters? I know it's 10 o'clock at night, but could you clean our gutters for us? That'd be great.
5: So
0: thanks.
5: I guess there's no need for callers. You guys have got this.
0: No need for callers. But then we're going to come to you.
3: No, you have to say something.
0: Jeff's going to be like, oh my gosh, Jill, I just can't stand how beautiful you are. You're just so beautiful.
5: Jill, just go to bed. I'll do the dishes and feed the animals.
0: He's so annoying.
5: You just go to bed. No, Jeff, let me help you with the dishes. No, I got it. You got to get up early. You go.
3: I mean, this is annoying.
0: Yeah, it's annoying to us. It's pretty annoying. John, you annoyed at that? I am. All right, let's get that morning traffic. We'll do that a bit later on.
6: All right, if you're rolling through Corona on the 15 freeway northbound, right at the 91, it looks like some of those fast track lanes are closed due to some maintenance this morning, so keep that in mind. And then in Tustin, we got some slowing on the 5 freeway southbound, right at the 55, a disabled vehicle in the Gore Point. It looks like it's right next to the carpool lane, causing some slow traffic from Main Street. I'm John Camuji, that's your traffic on Valentine in the Morning.
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0: 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It's Valentine in the morning. You can text us anytime at 31043. And Flat Tire Andy, who is one of our regulars, been a fan of the show since the beginning. He said that there's a person in a little white Toyota on the 10 West clearly listening to MyFM. So if that's you driving a little white Toyota, we appreciate you listening.
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9: 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What I don't love is that little wince when I take a sip of something cold or even breathe in cold air. You know that feeling? It takes your breath away. That ouch, eek. That's why I love

0: All right, weather today, sunny, quite a bit warmer. Temps 80s to mid-90s, mid-70s in the beaches, 60 North Hollywood, 62 Irvine. Jill's got the entertainment headlines coming up.
1: There's a new movie that's going to be set in the Playboy Mansion, and I'll tell you who is playing Hugh Hefner coming up at 6:50.
0: Wow, set in the actual Playboy Mansion?
1: Yes.
0: Because somebody purchased that right after Hugh's passing? God bless you and all of us.
1: Thank you. I don't know.
0: Yeah, I don't think Hugh's passed, right?
1: Yes, he has.
0: Yeah. Down the old rabbit hole. I think somebody else had purchased that place afterwards.
1: Oh, okay.
0: Yeah. What a place. What a place.
1: Yeah.
0: Been there twice.
1: Been there once.
2: Really?
1: Mm-hmm.
0: With her dad.
1: With my dad and Val. And it was a poker tournament, a celebrity poker tournament.
2: Sure.
1: And got to go in the grotto.
0: We had no idea what was going on.
2: Wait, is the grotto the one that's like you have to swim under to get to it?
1: We could walk around
2: to get to it.
0: But we didn't get in the water.
2: Watching some kind of like MTV Cribs about it or whatever. And I was like, that's so cool.
1: Yeah.
0: Then there was like a zoo and everything.
2: Oh, dude.
0: It was wild. Wild times. I did not know what it was. I thought it was just somebody's house. So I was just, oh my God, it's a Playboy Mansion. Although I wouldn't have gone, of course, you know.
1: You believe that?
0: Shocked.
3: Yeah.
0: My man. John Camucci. Let's go with Neighborhood Watch.
2: All right, learn from these two felons today. I rarely side with the criminals, but I do feel like this story has been my favorite crime story I have seen in weeks. Right here, down the street in Burbank, California, a 34-year-old man named Matthew Ware was going to a movie. And there was someone in front of him using his phone in the movie. And God, do I hate that. And so did Matthew. Witnesses say they were about 30 to 40 minutes into the screening of The Uprising when things escalated. This guy would not get off his phone. The brightness was up, and so Matthew stood up and went over to the man and asked him to turn his phone off. And the guy refused. That's when police say Matthew pepper sprayed the man who was on his phone inside the theater.
1: Oh, no.
2: Right in the face. And as you can imagine, because it's pepper spray inside a theater, that wasn't the only guy affected. Some people in other rows were also affected by this pepper spray. They had to get taken to the hospital, three different people. And then eventually they caught this guy in the lobby and he was arrested for misdemeanor battery and then released the next morning. He was telling police that the guy who was on his phone got smart with him. And so out of frustration, he busted out the pepper spray and said, psh, get off your phone, please.
1: And you're this citing?
2: Is your guy?
1: Yeah, you're what is, citing with
0: what's
1: him?
0: What's the purpose of this bit?
2: Just it's like a fun, read, crazy crime.
0: A fun, crazy crime. Some guy pepper spray a bunch of innocent victims in a theater because he's on the phone.
2: But, like, do you kind of get it, though? No!
1: Like,
2: just
1: no,
2: a little bit.
1: I get
2: so
1: being
2: many
1: angry.
2: People in
1: I,
2: the listen, theater these days have no theater etiquette.
0: I get it. There's plenty of times when I'm driving in my car and somebody steals a parking spot or something. I go, oh, man, if I had more insurance, I was super rich, I would just crash into you. So I get that doom. I also sometimes feel like, wouldn't it be great if I had a James Bond car and I could pull back in my steering wheel and be like, I get it.
2: What?
1: That's drastic as well.
2: What?
0: You don't get that?
2: I do feel like the pepper spray was a little bit more subtle.
0: No, I'm not doing it, though. That's why I'm better than pepper spray guy. It's a daydream. You've never daydreamed in traffic of somebody who cuts you off, just a little road rage, you know, in the ditch?
2: I don't think so. I mean, maybe I daydream of giving them the bird, but that's about it.
0: All right, well, you know, whatever. Just trying to be honest.
2: Well, we should learn some movie theater etiquette.
0: Yeah, right.
2: Let's get to our second story here because
0: God, there's more?
2: Oh, yeah, there's two.
0: Oh.
2: Come on now. So
0: Well, there was never a template for this, was there? That was passed around
2: was.
0: And we all signed
2: Everyone
0: off on it.
2: Everyone knows.
0: Two stories says it all.
2: The Neighborhood Watch template. So Stephen Ahrens, he has been this longtime criminal defense attorney, and he was representing his client that's facing first-degree murder, and so he was filing an appeal with the court. And so this attorney decided to use ChatGPT to summarize everything that he had written. So he feeds it to ChatGPT, comes out with the summary, he submits it to the court. As you can imagine, ChatGPT hallucinated many events in the trial.
1: Oh, no.
2: It made up fabricated witnesses. It made a fake testimony. It invented descriptions of what the shooter was allegedly wearing that was never in the case at all. And there were so many fake facts that ChatGPT made up. And then when that was submitted to the court, obviously the court caught it. And then this guy was held in contempt, fined $5,000, and essentially now has a huge strike against him. They're trying to take his license.
1: Yeah. Oh, gosh, he didn't proofread.
0: You can't use
2: the dang report. No. So many people try and use ChatGPT for their jobs.
0: Dude, there's a lot of boomers that use it. And a lot of like, I've seen it hallucinate before, too.
2: Mm-hmm.
0: So a lot of boomers use it. A lot of people in my generation, too. And then the younger generation uses it feeling that I don't know how to use it. I've noticed that. Like, somebody wrote us a letter from my mom's house. Like, oh, there's a sweet little letter about why we'll love this house. They do that a lot when they're trying to purchase a home. Sometimes people submit a letter to the seller hoping to sway them if it's close, right? Mm-hmm. You're not supposed to be swayed by that stuff, but whatever. So they wrote this letter, and I'm looking at the dashes. I'm looking at the pacing and looking at the words. I'm like, okay, this is all ChatGPT. This sweet little letter. And we'll create the memories by the Christmas tree that your family did. And we'll hold it and cherish it in our hearts. And we won't even erase the little height marks in the pantry. We'll add our children to those pantry height marks and continue on your family's legacy if you pick us for less money than somebody else. I'm like, okay.
1: Yeah.
0: So I think they just thought, like, oh, these guys are old or something like that, selling the house. They're not going to get ChatGPT.
1: Mm-hmm.
0: Come on.
1: Yeah, the dashes are a giveaway.
0: Come on. Mm-hmm. Take out your dashes.
3: We had to talk to our boss, John Peake, about that.
0: Oh, like, did you talk to him about it?
3: In the,
0: did I talk to him about it?
3: Early, I think maybe you did.
0: Oh, God.
3: In the early stages of ChatGPT, you know, he was sending out emails with some obvious tells.
0: The whole thing's like ChatGPT.
4: Like, hey, don't forget about Ray's new song. What a banger this is as it rises up the charts to find its way. I'm like, dude, you don't speak like that. That's not you. That's ChatGPT.
2: It's been a learning curve for us all.
0: Yeah. No, it is. It really is. Okay. 6:44. It's Valentine in the morning.
2: I'm John Camucci. That is your Neighborhood Watch.
0: All right. Thank you, John. Got the pepper spray. You better pay attention. Put your phones down. I'll treat you guys like that movie theater guy.
1: Oh, wow.
0: Oh, here we go again.

0: 648 1043 My Fam. It is Valentine in the morning. Good morning. If you guys want to reach out and be part of our show, it is 31043. That's our text line. Have you turned on the iHeartRadio app today? Have you done that? 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I don't get it. I would think like everybody on the planet with the iHeartRadio app would be entering for stuff. We have so many things of like great account on that contest tab.
1: Trips, concerts, money.
0: People. We're giving away people too.
2: All right.
0: Congratulations, people's you. So much stuff there. Concert tickets. Yeah, the trips, the money, like Jill is saying. And it's right there in the contest tab. And because people are just like, it's two steps, right? So they go, oh, it's too many steps. 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Then click the contest tab. And for some people in today's society, not you, not necessarily you, because you're smart. Some people are like, oh my God, my finger can't move three times. I can't do it. Forget it. I'm not going to win anyway. We have countless winners that we call every single week off the air and go, hey, it's Valentine the morning. Hey, it's Jill, it's John, whatever. One of us will call them and go, hey, you won these tickets on our iHeartRadio app. Oh my God, this is so crazy. I didn't think I'd win and whatever. And we do it after we get off the air, so it's not really on the air per se. But it's such an easy way to win. So please, open up. Trust your boy here. Trust this voice. Do I sound trustworthy? Does she sound trustworthy?
1: Oh, I'm definitely trustworthy.
0: Does this guy sound trustworthy?
2: Probably not. Don't make me say it.
0: What about this guy?
2: Yes, you can trust me. Believe it.
0: All right.
2: I don't know if I trust that.
0: There's a 50% trust rate with this show out of the four you just heard, right? 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
1: Matthew McConaughey helped Jimmy Kimmel out when he got emotional at the Emmys. In the men's restroom. I'll tell you the story right after traffic.
0: You watching that Brothers thing with him and
1: Woody
0: Harrelson?
1: No.
0: It's
1: Has
0: pretty
1: it
0: good.
1: Premiered yet? It's already out?
0: Yeah, I watched it last night.
1: Okay.
0: I watched like one episode or two episodes on last
1: nice.
0: Night. Yeah, it's pretty funny.
5: Right now.
2: All right, so I'm slowing in Sherman Oaks. If you're on the 405 freeway southbound at Burbank Boulevard, it looks like a stall has the carpool lane blocked. It's a car with a blown rear axle. It does look like traffic is pretty stopped from Roscoe Boulevard. I see about 10 to 15 minutes of delays. And then we got a situation in Norco. If you're on the 15 northbound right before 2nd Street, crash off to the right shoulder has traffic slowed just a couple of minutes from Hidden Valley Parkway. I'm John Camucci. That's your traffic on Valentine in the morning.
0: John, you watching that Lioness on Prime?
2: I've not watched it yet.
0: Gotta watch
2: it. This room is very big on that show.
0: Oh, big show. Bri, you watching that? I've got nothing going on in my house, guys. My college kid is off at college.
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1: Searchlight Pictures is going to be releasing a new movie called Playmates. It is a coming-of-age drama set at the Playboy Mansion. Now, this is going to be the directorial debut of Lorraine Nicholson, who is Jack Nicholson's daughter. And then it's going to star Lily Rose Depp, who is Johnny Depp's daughter. And Bill Pullman is going to play Hugh Hefner. And Jimmy Kimmel told this story on his show. He got very emotional during this year's Emmys when his longtime band leader was honored during the In Memoriam segment. So he went to the bathroom to kind of compose himself. And Matthew McConaughey was in there using the restroom. And Matthew McConaughey saw that Jimmy Kimmel was very choked up. So he came over and gave him a long hug. And then Jimmy noticed something and asked Matthew, "Is your bleep bleep out?" And Matthew McConaughey says, yes, it is. So he hugged him after using the urinal.
0: He hugged him while he still had...
1: He didn't, yep. And Jimmy Kimmel
0: different
1: said...
0: Different Texas, aren't they?
1: It definitely lightened the mood considerably. All right. And he said it was just the best story.
0: All right.
1: I'm Jill with Entertainment Headlines.
0: Yeah, it's out. It's right there. That's my little buddy. What does she call it in 10 Things I Hate About You?
1: Oh, goodness.
0: She had a name for it, didn't she?
1: And How to Lose a Guy in 10 Days.
0: How to Lose a Guy in 10 Days,
1: Princess Consuela? Is that right?
0: I think that sounds about right.
1: Yeah.
0: Something like that.
1: Something like that.
0: Oh, Princess Consuela. You can't call it Princess Consuela. Can't do that. All right.
2: Cheers.
0: That's a pretty close impression, dude. So don't make that face.
5: Good. No, I just don't know that movie that well.
0: You don't know that movie?
2: It's a classic.
0: John knows that movie. Yeah. Oh, Jill knows that movie.
1: Princess Sophia.
0: That's what it was. Oh, Princess Consuela is what you call Jeff's. Her husband.
1: No.
0: Okay.
1: No. No.
0: Oh, we didn't know if there was a name coming.
1: No, there's no name, period. No.

0: 7 o'clock. It is 104.3 MyFam. It's Valentine in the morning. It's Dua Lipa. We do have the Battle of Sexes coming up. And all this week, cool prize, 3-day passes to Stagecoach Music Festival.
1: Yeah, all 3 days.
0: That's nuts. All 3 days.
1: I know.
0: Who's the person that goes to Stagecoach more than anyone in this room? Is it John?
1: That's John.
2: Got to be me.
0: Yeah. Are you going this year?
2: Probably.
0: You want to, yeah?
2: Yeah.
0: Will you camp out?
2: Yeah. I think that's the only way to do it.
0: You've done that in the past.
2: I've done it.
0: Hot tent, car camping, and RV, I think?
2: For like 7 years. Yep. Wow.
0: 7 years, dude.
2: Yeah, I've been to many of them.
0: So you've done it in the tent or the RV?
2: The tent. I did the RV one time. Loved it because air conditioning is just incredible.
0: Yeah. Mm-hmm. Right.
2: But like the tent is just, you know, it's kind of cheap. You just go out there, you rough it for a while. You feel like a cowboy out there. And
0: you feel like a cowboy. Yeah.
2: Yeah.
0: A lot of cowboys do that.
2: I would say so.
0: You know? Intensive music festivals.
2: Living off the land.
0: Living off the land. I think you're going to the taco booth, aren't you?
2: Well, you know, you can bring a little barbecue with you. You can grill up back there. Mm-hmm.
0: A lot of cowboys did that back in the day. I can see him right there.
2: More like a recent
0: cattle
2: drive.
0: More like a recent
2: 21st century cowboy.
0: It's more like glamping, okay? Leave me alone. Anyway, that's the prize. Very cool. It's been all week. And then after 8 o'clock, it's Not Scary Farm.

0: My fam, it's Valentine in the morning. This time yesterday, they were going nuts because I'd taken their phones. I didn't take their phones because I gave mine up too, right? Mm-hmm. And I'm playing that audio back to my wife last night. I go, oh, you missed the show this morning, hon. Or if you did miss the show, let me play something back. Because our entire show, I don't know if iHeart does it for evidentiary purposes, you know, and they want to keep it and market discovery, exhibit A, in case something goes down. Or they believe that people will enjoy our show afterwards. I'm not really sure. I'm going to hope it's the latter. But so our entire show is in podcast form after we get off the air. And you can get it without music, without commercials, just basically what we say on the air. For some people, they enjoy that. For others, they like the music interspersed and all that. But I'm playing it for my wife, and she's listening to it. About halfway through, she walked outside and let the dogs outside. Is that a bad sign? Am I that boring to my wife?
1: Did they really need to go out? Like, was it an emergency?
0: No, just walked outside with the dogs. I go,
2: it's
0: but wait.
2: Just hard to show someone something sometimes. You know, if you see a funny video and you show it to them, it's not the same as when it just pops up naturally on their feed.
0: In the moment, right?
2: Yeah.
0: She wasn't in the moment.
2: Totally.
0: All right, I'm going to go with that, too. Because you were saying something when she walked out.
2: Yeah.
0: So you were the one who was talking.
2: You have to be in the moment, dude.
0: Wasn't me.
3: No, definitely she
0: locked
3: has
0: in
3: not
0: me.
3: Heard enough of your voice over her life. That is not it.
0: Right? Don't you think so?
3: It.
0: My God, thank you for saying that.
3: Of course, of course.
0: I honestly, I've worried about that before, like 28 years of marriage, and like she's tired of my voice, but that's, thank you, man.
3: Not a chance.
0: I feel like that little guy right now in like Monsters, Inc. when he's on TV for like a heartbeat and he barely gets on there and he gets all excited.
1: Mike Wazowski.
0: Yeah, thank you. I feel like that moment right now. Thank you, Brian.
3: Of course.
0: Man, coming up later on this hour, what's something about your generation that concerns you? Maybe you're a parent, maybe you're a teacher, maybe you're an auntie. Oh, it's about your younger generation that concerns you. So what are you afraid of for the younger generation, Jill?
1: Oh.
0: You're an auntie.
1: I feel like AI.
0: Yeah,
2: definitely.
1: I feel like they're just going to go and, you know, not put the work in, not put the effort in to think for yourself.
0: I've seen that. Yeah.
1: Yeah.
0: A lot of kids are using Claude at school now as well as one of the main AI models because they have a good educational base for that too. And I was telling Colin, my son, I'm like, dude, you got to put the work in though. It may can help you be more productive, but you can't allow it to take away the creative juices.
1: Mm-hmm.
0: I mean, listen to this break of your dad's. And then he walked away too. 31043. It is the battle of the sexes. Representing the men, his name is Paul. He's living in Azusa, works as an accountant, enjoys hiking. What is up, Paul? How are you, buddy?
4: Good morning, everybody. Good morning. Hello, Valentine Show.
0: Hello, hi. Paul Show.
1: Representing the ladies, her name is Carla. She lives in Moreno Valley. She's a teacher and enjoys family time with her kids. Let's hear it for Carla.
0: What's up, Carla?
5: Hi, morning.
0: Carla. I'm going to ask you a few questions, Carla and Paul. Jill's going to ask you the questions. Best out of three wins. If we're still tied, the end of regulation, we go to a not-so-tough tiebreaker question. Let us start with the ladies. What DC Comics villain? What DC Comics villain is the Joker's on-again, off-again girlfriend?
5: Harley Quinn.
6: Yes.
1: Paul, in the 90s, Jane Seymour played a doctor on TV. What was her name?
4: Dr. Quinn?
1: Yes. Good job.
0: Okay. I think in the room, do we have somebody that was on Dr. Quinn, Medicine Woman?
2: Huh.
1: Yeah, about 20 episodes.
0: 20 episodes of Dr. Thank Quinn, you. Medicine Woman.
1: Thank you so much.
0: Carla, did you know that about Jill, that she was a very well-to-do child actor?
5: I knew she was a child actor.
0: Yeah, she was really quite sought after back in the day. She had, like, I guess a period of, like, what was, like, 8 years or so that she was really sought after and did a lot of work here in Hollywood. And then, for whatever reason, I guess you just opted to not pursue it and go to college and do something else.
1: Right, exactly.
0: It's wild.
1: Thanks.
0: What New York hip-hop group had members Ad Rock, MCA, and Mike D? Who's that, Carla?
5: I have no idea.
0: The Beastie Boys. Beastie Boys.
5: Oh.
1: Paul, what Sinners star shares his name with a famous athlete? Paul?
4: Michael, I should know this one.
1: Michael B. Jordan.
0: Oh.
4: Okay, yeah, man. Tip of my tongue.
0: Tip of your tongue. I know, just couldn't get that shot off. Current score is 1-1. What breed of dog can run the fastest up to 45 miles per hour, Carla?
5: A Labrador?
0: No, a greyhound. You ever see the greyhound racetracks? Oh. Greyhounds.
5: And Paul? No, I haven't. Oh.
1: What's the highest mountain in Japan, Paul?
0: Paul?
4: Mount Fuji?
1: It is Mount Fuji. Fellas win.
0: You got it. Battle of the Sexes Championship certificate. Post it on socials. The hashtag Valentine in the Morning. Share that pride, okay?
4: Okay, for sure. Thank you. Wow, that was stressful.
0: And tickets for Stagecoach. 3-day passes, Stagecoach 2027. Garth Brooks going to be there. He's on a delay system, Paul. Kelly Clarkson's going to be there. Pitbull hitting that stage. What a lineup. Riley Green, Zach Top, Garth Brooks, Kelly, Pitbull, so many more. 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Congrats, Paul.
4: Oh, thank you guys so much.
0: Well, listen, as you exit the stage, Carla, this moment is entirely yours. You take it away.
5: Congrats, Paul. It was a good battle. Have fun.
0: Thank you, love. Appreciate you. Coming up, three things you need to know. We found out yesterday, Taylor Swift is releasing a new song called Patient Zero. This morning, news broke. She's actually releasing even more music this week. Patient Zero was just the first song. Now the infection spreads. That's coming up. Three things you need to know. John's got that morning traffic.
2: All right, we got a crash in Brea. If you're on the 57 southbound right before Lambert, it looks like a crash off to the right shoulder. Has traffic pretty slow from Pathfinder Road, about 10 minutes of delays. And then in Long Beach, we're waiting on a tow truck on the 710 freeway northbound right before the 91. It looks like there was a vehicle fire earlier. It's now off to the right shoulder, and they're waiting on a flatbed to come pick it up. I'm John Camucci. That's your traffic on Valentine in the Morning.
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0: 722, it is Valentine in the morning. 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Yesterday was the first day of fall, but don't expect fall weather just yet. Temps will be about 10 degrees above average for the rest of the week. Today, most inland cities get close to the 90s. Some areas like San Bernardino could get into the triple digits. Meanwhile, Hurricane Polo has become a Category 5 hurricane off the coast of Mexico. This is serious, Brian. Please. Thank you. It's expected to create more hazardous conditions on the beaches of SoCal this weekend. Are we looking at any rain, Jill, with this hurricane that we know of?
1: Oh, not that I know of.
0: So you're unprepared for that?
1: I'm very unprepared for the rain count.
2: We are not really looking at any rain. Some heavy waves and Can you hold it?
0: Heavy, I'm sorry. There you go. Just heavy waves.
1: Or just plain
0: the
1: sunshine.
0: Waves aren't
3: the,
0: heavy.
3: The waves come up, and then when they come down, they're heavy. And yes. It's like
0: no, the weight. Yes. Heavy waves. Have you ever heard somebody say heavy waves at the beach this week? Okay, thank you. Anyway, watch out. This hurricane is big. It's bad. It's a Cat 5. It's going to cause a lot of damage. Huntington Beach is now the first city in California to receive a sensory inclusive certification. That means the city is now more welcoming to people who can become overwhelmed by things like loud noises, crowds, and bright lights. Over 1,500 employees at hotels, restaurants, and shops have received special training on sensory sensitivities, and that includes local police officers and firefighters. I love that about the pit. They have a little sensory moment within the pit for some people that might be on the spectrum, autistic, and they are very educational in that process, and I think they did a good job with that. John, what's trending in music?
2: Well, we're getting some new music from Taylor Swift this week. Yesterday, she posted a countdown. When that countdown reached zero, we finally got something real big from it. She announced a new single is coming out on Friday called Patient Zero. And then we found out this morning, looks like we're getting a couple of new songs on Friday.
1: So she's releasing The Life of a Showgirl, The Encore. And there's four new songs, and I have the titles for you because I pre-saved the album, and we get a little preview of it. It's called, you know, the song we know, Patient Zero. But then we're getting Cleveland, with an exclamation point, Pink Clouding.
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1: And Babylon.
0: Babylon.
1: Those are the names of the songs we're getting on Friday.
0: Babylon.
2: Jill, I'm hearing rumors that she may perform one of these at the VMAs. What are you hearing?
1: I'm hearing that as well.
2: Interesting.
0: Who are you guys hearing that from?
1: My brain.
0: Okay.
1: My Swifty brain.
2: Well, all we know confirmed is that we do have new music from Taylor Swift this week. I'm John Camucci. That's what's trending in music.
0: All right. Coming up, 31043. What's something about younger generations that concerns you? Maybe you're a parent. Maybe you're a teacher. Maybe you're an auntie. Text in right now, 31043. You're concerned about younger generations. And listen, if you're on your way to school or something like that, and maybe you're concerned for your own generation, feel free to reach out as well, 31043.
1: Bobby said, I'm worried they can't sign their names in cursive. Kevin said, I'm worried about their common sense. And Julie said, lack of ability to make eye contact or focus.
0: Yeah, a lot of schools do work on that. I know Collins High School worked on it a lot. His grade school worked on it, too. Being able to speak to an adult and maintain the eye contact, you know?

0: 104.3 MyFam, it is Valentine in the morning. So today's topic, if you want to reach out, 31043. What's something about younger generations that concern you? If you're a parent, you're a teacher, educator, maybe you're an aunt or an uncle, you know, so you don't necessarily have to be a parent. A lot of us may have youngers that look up to us and that we care about as well. So I think I put together a little list, some of the things that would probably pop for a lot of people. Mental health and the resilience of kids out there nowadays, how they bounce back when they go through struggles and everything. Anxiety and depression have hit a lot of this generation, younger generations, harder than it might have in the past. But within that, there is a willingness to talk about it more. So that's good.
1: Mm-hmm.
0: You know, there's an ability to, I guess, get help more so than back in the day. Phones, social media are a big concern for a lot of us parents worried about kids. We see the addiction to phones. We see it ourselves. You know, we can look in the mirror and say, yeah, you might be addicted to that device in front of you as well. Many of us saw it. The ugly truth of it, honestly, yesterday here in the studio.
2: Mm-hmm, that got real.
0: That got real, real
2: you
0: fast.
2: You can see a behind the scenes of Jill's physical reaction to not having her phone, and it was consuming you.
1: Yeah.
0: Yep.
1: Yeah.
0: AI technology, that's happening very fast. That concerns a lot of us. But of course, for me, you know, I'm towards a certain arc in my career, and my son and your kids and your friends and family could be coming up and going through school, going through college and stuff, and you wonder where AI is going to take them. And that's that whole brave new world that none of us really know, so that can be really concerning. The cost of living, I look at John, hoping to have a house with Olivia one day.
3: Hoping. It's a pipe dream, but yes.
0: And look at that. The cost of living's gone up, you know?
3: Yes.
0: And it's hard to be a homeowner, especially in our state of California, but anywhere in the country, still being a homeowner can be problematic. Career prospects. What's going to be there for these kids? You know, how will AI change that world? What will they do? How do they navigate their path through college and stuff now? So there's a lot of things that I think we as parents kind of like panic about and worry about. It's just the future in general for your kids, because I'm a bit of a helicopter parent, you know, and I've been there for my kid and we have one child. But I just don't know. Like, I'm a kid of the 80s. I feel like I was well prepared for the world. And I don't know if I've done enough for my child. And I struggle with that as a parent sometimes. Like, have I done enough to prepare Colin? You hope you've taught him enough and you hope your lessons stay with him. As every generation, every parent thought that. But I feel like, I don't know. Have I sheltered him too much? Have we given away too many participation trophies? I don't know. I worry about these younger generations.
1: Mm-hmm. But Colin is, he seems to be doing really well.
0: He does, but he's going to make mistakes. I know that.
1: Mm-hmm.
0: And, you know, I'll find out more when he comes home in October. It's just me and him hanging out and stuff.
1: Mm-hmm.
0: But it's obviously a worry. What do you worry about for your nieces and nephews?
1: Like I said, AI, I worry about that. I worry about how easily it is for people to bully each other now. Mm-hmm. And like, that bullying has always been a problem.
0: Cyberbullying.
1: But I feel like now it's constant.
0: Well, it wasn't there. Well, like for me, it was John Tracy on the playground was my bully,
1: mm-hmm.
0: you know, and that was not fun. And I have bad memories of that. But now when you can reach out with anonymity and mm-hmm. you can reach out anonymously and you can reach out with so many tentacles, versus before when I came home, it was safe. The house was a safe place when
1: right?
0: I came home. Now we get really real here, guys. So I came home and the house was a safe place. For kids growing up nowadays, there is no safe place in some respects because they can be reached out and bullied from anywhere. And if you're a kid who's going through that, I want you to realize that we hear you and we're talking about that right now.
1: Yeah. And I feel like it's just so much easier nowadays for people to be mean.
0: Yeah.
1: You know, there's no like common courtesy. There's no...
0: I get you.
1: There's no kindness.
0: Yeah. Should be more of that in the world.
1: It's easier for people to be mean.
0: So as a parent, as an educator, as, you know, an aunt, an uncle, what are your concerns? And maybe you just think they're not ready for the future or something. You know, what are your concerns about the younger generation and what are you worried about for them?
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0: All right, the weather today, sunny, quite a bit warmer. Temps 80s to mid-90s, mid-70s near the beaches. 68 Altadena, 65 Santa Ana. Jill's got the entertainment headlines coming up.
1: The MTV Video Music Awards are going to honor George Michael this Sunday with really a star-studded tribute. I'll tell you who's taking part in it coming up at 7:50.
0: Priscilla, what are your concerns when it comes to younger generations?
2: I am fearful that they do not know how to wait for things. Everything's just so instant. Like, you go to Disneyland and they're waiting in line, but they're on a phone, so they're, you know, entertained. Or I feel like when we were young, we had to wait for a movie to come out, and like my kids like just have access to it immediately.
1: With Amazon too, you know, like you want something, it's there on your doorstep the next day, even sometimes later that day.
0: Yeah, that's a good point.
1: Where we had to wait like for Christmas for stuff.
0: We had to wait till Christmas.
2: And my kids think Amazon is a long time. Like, no, it comes the next day. It's not, they just don't know how to wait.
0: I don't feel like they're taking advantage of any knowledge that you and I and older folks have as much as they should.
2: Yeah, for sure. I'm sure that's the complaint of every like prior generation.
3: Yeah,
2: well,
3: I was going to say that as well. Isn't that always the case when generations going through their formative years?
0: I think it's different in some respects because technology has changed that so much though. You know what I mean? Like, you're in your formative years and you have access to so much more information, and funneling and deciphering that information becomes harder because you don't have the life experience. Not speaking desperately to you.
3: Right.
0: You know what I mean?
3: Isn't that true for your generation? Like, you guys had much more access to things than the generation before you. You
0: know,
3: they were playing
0: much,
3: with sticks and stones or whatever.
0: No, they weren't playing with sticks and stones the generation before me, okay?
3: The printing press.
0: No, it was an encyclopedia that you checked out of the library. It'd been there for years, Encyclopedia Britannica. We all had books. That was our access to information. The internet didn't even start till after high school for
3: Priscilla,
0: me.
3: Priscilla, I did like your point about waiting, though.
0: See, he can't even wait for me to finish. He moved on.
3: Anyway, boomer,
0: whatever you are.
3: In particular, because I don't think the kids know how to be bored anymore. And I think it's important to learn to be bored because that's when you use your imagination.
2: 100%. And I think that being bored is a skill as well.
3: Yeah, 100%.
0: I don't think you're bored, though. You're always doing stuff with those fingers over there.
3: Never. But I've learned to entertain myself.
0: Yeah. But that's a difficulty during a live radio show when you're over there entertaining yourself.
3: No, it's very easy.
0: Dude, if we put some glow sticks on John, you guys would die. I mean, he's bopping. He bops to commercials. You know what I mean? It's crazy. All right. Thanks, Priscilla. How many kids you got?
2: Four.
0: All right. Well, God bless you. God bless those kids.
2: Thank you.
0: Okay, love.
2: Have
0: bye-bye.
2: A good day.
0: You too. 866-544-MYFM. Text in 31043. 31043. I think also that, you know, the mistakes that we make now are so much more amplified because of technology. Like, when I made a mistake back in the 80s, whatever, nobody knew it happened. It was a mistake. But now with cameras and phones and the internet, I feel like for younger generations, it is tougher on them. There's a spotlight on them more so than there's a spotlight on me.
1: Oh, yeah.
0: I had the anonymity of the 80s where I just go around, play in the backyard, whatever. Now everything's broadcast.
3: That's what Taylor Swift touched on. She said even as being an artist, like, she got to learn in her bedroom and perform for people and like didn't have to put her early work on the internet. Whereas artists these days, like, your very early like learning phase is now also done publicly. And it's really important to be able to make those mistakes and not have to have it spotlighted like that.
0: She said that during the iHeartRadio Music Awards, didn't she?
3: Exactly.
0: I remember clocking that during her speech too and being impressed by that. 866-544-MYFM. Text in 31043.

0: Text coming in 31043. This says, my son wanted to say hi to you guys. He's your biggest fan. Okay, so that's hope for a younger generation right there. Thank you for the shout there. They call this the me generation, but I call kids look at me, look at me, look at me generation. Interesting. I would say the respect younger generations don't have, the courtesy respect of others. Yeah, to a degree, I'm sure that's true, but there's also a lot of respectful kids out there. Kids today lack discipline and manners. Yeah, this is going to be every generation, this part. Good morning, my friends. You guys are the best. Declan. Thanks, Declan. I'm worried about the U.S. federal national debt levels. Preach. Oh, preach on that one, yeah. Gen X didn't get the internet until I was in college. I'm only 47 compared to Valentine, LOL. And that was dial-up. 10 minutes just to see what one web page is going to say, and it didn't say much. Oh, my God. By the way, like, kids are so lucky now with phones and stuff. You've got this massive computer in your hands. You can do anything you want with it, right? You can launch a space shuttle from your hands, honestly, if you wanted to. When I did get on the internet, imagine like kids when that first started dial-up. You could not sneak onto the internet.
1: Oh, no.
0: Because that thing was... was the weirdest noises for the dial-up.
1: And someone picked up the phone in the house and it just and cut you off. And I was right in the middle of IMing someone.
0: Right, and then it's gone. The whole conversation's gone. Your whole little connection's gone, right?
1: You're off the internet.
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1: The MTV Video Music Awards are going to honor George Michael this Sunday. This year will be a decade since he passed on Christmas Day in 2016. And it really is a star-studded tribute. Somber is going to be performing. Teddy Swims is going to be performing. And
22: but I need you to tell me, baby.
1: Ray is going to be a part of it, too. The VMAs are hosted by Snoop Dogg. They're going to air live on CBS and Paramount Plus this Sunday at 4:30. It's going to be so good. I can't wait for that.
0: She is so good. Has she dropped new music that I'm just unaware of maybe or something?
23: No, dude. She said she's not coming out with a new album until she's in love.
0: Dude, are you kidding me?
23: That's what she said.
0: So this banger right here was a call to dudes everywhere.
22: I need you to tell me, baby.
0: She's not coming out with new music until she's in love?
23: That's what she said. If it takes 10 years, it takes 10 years.
0: All right, I mean, I'm a happily married man, but...
1: You just want a new album.
0: You need new music, guys.
23: She needs you!
0: She needs you! She needs all of us, Bri.
1: And Disney Plus is bringing us a new animated series about a character that I would watch every day when I would get home from school. A new animated Darkwing Duck series. It's going to feature Star Wars star Mark Hamill voicing the lead character, and then Seth Rogen is going to be playing Launchpad McQuack. No premiere date has been announced yet, but it's going to be coming very, very soon. I'm Jill, Entertainment Headlines.
0: So what was Darkwing Duck about? A superhero duck, I assume, or something?
1: Yeah, so crime he had, fighter. Like, an alter ego, yeah. And, like, it was completely different than what he was during the day, and, like,
0: right.
1: I'm sure you've seen him if I was to show you a picture, but he's got
0: the cape, probably, and the hat.
1: And, yeah.
0: But I was graduated high school, right?
1: Yeah, it was early 90s.
0: Yeah. Oh, I'm happy for you.
1: Thank you.
0: Hey, Marina, what concerns you about younger generations? That's our conversation today.
24: I'm very concerned with common sense being wiped away from their lives.
0: Well, common sense is a great attribute, and a lot of people need to have it, but some people just aren't born with it. I think that's been there for a long time. But how do you feel with younger generations' common sense is disappearing?
24: I just feel with that you know, thinking about it and problem solving it. It's just it's not there. It's everything online. Everything's
0: sometimes when you have that instant reaction, you lose the chance to sit down and maybe work through a problem. Is that what you're saying?
24: Mm. Yes.
0: Yeah.
23: Yeah.
0: Because you can get it solved instantly, right? Yeah, critical thinking, yeah. And common sense.
23: Because I know some old people with no common sense either. You know?
24: Unfortunately.
0: Brother, you ain't talking about somebody in this room.
23: No.
0: All right.
23: No.
0: Well, a second ago, you were talking about somebody in this room.
23: Then I was.
0: I tell you, Marina, I tell you. How many kids you got, Marina?
24: I have 1 6-year-old.
0: Oh, God bless him. All right. Well, you enjoy that because I'm sure you've heard it already and you're probably sick of hearing it, but it goes by in a blink. Doesn't it go by in a blink?
24: Yes. I've been listening to you guys forever, so I hear your stories about calling all the time.
0: Yeah. Oh, you're sweet. I appreciate that. Well, best to you and yours, and you call anytime, okay?
24: Thank you very much. You guys have a good day.
0: You too. Bye-bye.
1: You're blessing a lot of kids today. Is that because earlier somebody called you Jesus?
0: I didn't even notice. No, I didn't even notice.
1: Really?
0: I didn't notice that. And oh. I didn't. And I'm, God, don't call me that.
1: I'm not. The caller did earlier.
0: Okay.
2: I seconded it. Yes.
0: Yeah, you did?
2: Radio Jesus. Yes.
0: No,
2: right.
0: No.
2: True. Come,
0: no. I'm a good Catholic kid. But you can call me like a shepherd of some sorts. That'd be fine. Hi, Anonymous. Good morning. How are you today?
13: Hi, I'm doing great. I just wanted to chime in as a school counselor. I see a lot of things. So right now I do elementary. I just noticed the thing that scares me the most are two things. One is group chats. I mean, when we were younger, we were on the phone. Your parents could eavesdrop on what's happening, pick up the other phone and be on the line. Here, it's like, okay, we got stuff going on at school, and then they bring it home with them. So then, you know, there's bullying and things are being said that shouldn't be said or that are inappropriate or not age appropriate.
0: Or stuff you don't want as a parent for your kid to be talking about or seeing. Yeah.
13: Yeah. And piggybacking off of what you guys have been saying all morning, they have so much access to things and so much knowledge. And, you know, I have kids with anxiety about things they shouldn't be worrying about. Mm-hmm. And then, you know, the push of academics on them now is, you know, way more strenuous than when we went to school. So that scares me. And then number two is parent involvement. I know with the economic, you know, parents, including myself, you know, we have to work more hours and then we have, you know, some little ones that have to go to before school care and after school care. And it's like, well, my mom doesn't play with me or my dad's too busy.
0: Oh my God.
13: It's like, oh my goodness. Like, yeah, you know, we don't have that time to hang out with our kids, which, you know, as a parent, we have to make that time.
0: Time is an incredibly precious commodity that we have to try and find as much as we can because it, like I just said to the young lady before you, it goes by before you know it, and then you want that time back, and you want to go play ball in the backyard. You know, some of my greatest regrets from my childhood was my dad didn't have time to play ball with me in the backyard because he was working three jobs to, you know, pay for everything at the house.
13: Yeah, I mean, I just see it. Like, I mean, just this week, I had three kids, you know, talk about their parents being too busy.
0: Oh,
13: it's
0: man.
13: Like, make that time. Even if it's a simple walk or playing Uno, eating dinner together, making dinner together, you know, include them into things that, you know, life skills that they're going to have to essentially know when they get older as well. I mean, those are great times to foster that one-on-one time with your kids. So, yeah, that really scares me, that. And then, yeah, just the phone. I mean, so much information.
0: Oh, God, the phone. And you know what the thing about the phone is, too? I was telling this to John. John's like 31 or so. So he's younger.
2: Yeah.
0: Ish, right? So I was telling him the thing with the information, because John's like, you had access to information, too. I'm like, yeah, we had a book, and they had books for hundreds and hundreds and hundreds of years. But the phone provides so much instant gratification, instant satisfaction, and access to the entire world, which can be really cool to learn from. But in your 15, 16, 18, 20, 23-year-old mind, whatever, and kids are still forming, the boy's brain takes a while to form, you don't have the funnel. You don't have the filter to go through that because you don't have the life experiences. So you're pummeled with all this information, and maybe your filtering system isn't what it would be at my age or something. And like you guys have said, every generation thinks this stuff. But I think it's just bigger now. The chance to make a mistake in this generation seems to be so much bigger, so much amplified than it was in my generation.
13: Oh, yeah. And I think, too, with all that knowledge, I think like, you know, Miss So-and-so, you know, I'm depressed. I'm like, well, just because we're having a bad day doesn't equal depressed. You know, that's a lot of days.
0: Right.
13: You know,
0: and you're a school counselor, you said?
13: Yes.
0: Oh, that's awesome. Well, thanks for doing that because I know it's very important. I hope the kids do feel they can come to you.
13: Oh, yeah. I mean, my
4: my classroom is always the safe place on campus with an open door policy.
0: Love it.
1: It's amazing.
4: I love my job.
0: Yeah. Well, you keep doing that. Yes, you keep being there for the kids, and things will be fine. All right.
4: Can I get added to the Christmas card list?
0: Oh, my God, lady. Non-stop requests. Yes, of course you can.
4: I am so sorry.
0: No, I totally want to put you on.
4: I love you guys in the morning. My kids love Battle of the Sexes in the morning.
0: Oh, thank
4: we
0: you.
4: All try to do it in the car together. So
0: right.
4: We love you guys. Every
0: we're gonna
4: morning.
0: Listen, I know you're anonymous right now, but when I put you on hold and Tasha picks up, we're gonna need your name.
4: Okay. Yes, I could do that. I just did it for, you know, I got a lot of things
0: of
4: that happened in my classroom, so
0: right.
4: I gotta keep
0: of course,
4: it
0: yeah.
4: in luck.
1: Definitely.
0: Gotcha. Well, hang tight, we'll get you all set, okay?
4: Okay, thank you.
0: All right, appreciate you. KPIG Los
5: Angeles. You've landed on the station that takes you all the way.

0: 8:10, it's Valentine in the morning. This is 104.3 MyFM. Coming up later on this hour, can you do an impression of the annoying things your spouse says?
1: You guys are brave. You too.
2: You're playing too.
0: Who said we're doing it? I think you missed what the phrase was. Can you do an impression of the annoying things your spouse says? I didn't say, can I do an impression?
1: You're going to roll your eyes, but I've never been annoyed by him. He's never said anything annoying. It's fine.
0: Jill's still a newlywed. How long have you been married now?
1: 2 years.
0: Gotcha.
1: Yeah.
0: But, like, you're kind of like the other guy that used to work on the show. We do like something like this with him. He goes, guys, you know, the most annoying thing about my wife is just how wonderful she is.
2: Yeah.
0: Like, okay.
1: He just loves me too much.
0: Text in 31043 or call us 866-544-MYFAM. Can you do an impression of the annoying things your spouse says? 31043. It is the battle of the sexes. Representing the men, his name is Mike. He's living in Long Beach, works as a dog groomer, enjoys family time. What's up, Mike?
3: How you doing, Valentine?
0: My man.
1: Representing the ladies, her name is Jocelyn. She lives in Ladera Ranch. She's a stay-at-home mom and enjoys going to the beach. Let's hear it for Jocelyn.
0: What's up, Jocelyn? Hey, Big Mike, you're not like right there on the beach where you got to worry about the waves that are coming, are you?
3: No.
0: Okay.
3: Oh, thank God.
0: Good deal, man. Well, here's how it works, Jocelyn. I'm going to ask you a few questions. Mike, Jill's going to ask you the questions. Best out of three wins. If we're still tied, the end of regulation, we go to a not-so-tough tiebreaker question. Let's start with the ladies. The New York Liberty are a women's sports team that play what major sport?
4: Basketball?
0: Basketball's correct. Nice job.
1: Mike, Michael Jordan, and Bugs Bunny star together in what movie?
3: Space Jam.
1: Yes, Space Jam is correct.
0: Current score is 1-1. Launched in 2009. What was the first cryptocurrency ever created, Jocelyn?
4: The coin?
0: Oh, Bitcoin. Duckcoin.
4: Bitcoin.
0: Yeah, Bitcoin. Sorry.
1: Mike, Scrooge McDuck loved his money in what 90s animated Disney cartoon?
3: DuckTales
1: is correct.
0: Current score is 2-1. Guys, got to get this right or the men win.
5: Mike Tyson.
0: And his pet make a cameo in the comedy The Hangover. What is his pet?
4: A tiger.
5: That's right. A Mike Tyson. Yeah. Smack you in the face.
1: And Mike, if you're using Tiger Balm on your body, what are you using it for?
3: For pain.
1: Yes, that's right.
0: Guys win. What's up, Big Mike? You got it, brother. Battle of the Sexes Championship certificate posted on social. Use the hashtag Valentine the Morning. You share that with pride, okay?
3: All right.
0: And you get a family 4-pack of tickets to Knott's Scary Farm. Yes.
3: My daughter gonna be so stoked.
0: Will they be terrified? You'll escape horrifying mazes, maybe. Some winners from last year are still in there. You'll traverse wicked scare zones, witness sinister shows, and come face to face with the terrifying creatures lurking in the fog. Select nights are October 31st, now available. 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Congratulations, my friend.
3: Thank you.
0: As you exit the stage, this moment is entirely yours, Jocelyn. You take it away.
4: Congrats, Mike. I hope you and your family have a good time, and I'll get you next time.
0: All right. Coming up in Three Things You Need to Know.
6: I'll get you next time.
0: Could gas prices in Southern California reach record highs? I thought they already did. What are they saying now, and how much is diesel impacting this? That's coming up. Three Things You Need to Know. John's got that morning traffic.
2: Looking at a crash in Camarillo. If you're on the 101 northbound approaching Lewis Road, it looks like a crash off to the center. Divider has things backed up just a few minutes. CHP is already on scene, so it shouldn't be too much longer. I do see some stop-and-go traffic from Santa Rosa Road. And then in Irvine, we do have a crash on the 405 freeway. If you're going northbound right before Culver Drive, it looks like the middle two lanes are currently blocked through that 405 area with just a few minutes of stop-and-go traffic all the way back to the 133. I'm John Camucci. That's your traffic on Valentine in the Morning.
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0: It's 8:21. It is Valentine in the morning. This is 104.3 MyFM. We've been checking here. Gas prices in LA County are now at their highest level in 3 years. The average price for regular is now $6.20 a gallon. That's up nearly 60 cents over the past month. Price is very similar in OC. There's better roads. Slightly cheaper in the Inland Empire. So drive to the IE if you need gas. Some experts say we can see all-time record high gas prices. And $7 a gallon is possible. Oof. You know? Save a horse, ride a cowboy? No, ride that horse. If you got a horse, ride it to work. Last night, Dodgers took on their NL West rivals, the Padres, at Dodger Stadium. They shut down San Diego 7-0. They play again tonight. Shohei Ohtani expect to be back in the starting lineup after dealing with a biceps injury. Dodgers have already clinched the NL West in a playoff spot, but they're now just one game behind Milwaukee for the best record in the National League. John, what's trending in music?
1: Well, Ella Langley finally broke the all-time record.
2: She's from Texas, I can tell.
1: Houston, Texas was at the top of the Billboard Hot 100 again this week and just set the all-time record for the longest-running number one in history.
3: Wow.
1: No Christmas caveats. Mariah is now below her.
0: So she's just got it, hands down, longest in history.
1: Hands
0: wow.
1: down. So when she finally heard the news, she put up a post on socials, and this is what she said.
4: What? I don't know. Thank you so much. Thank you for loving this song, for listening to it. I feel like I just don't even know what to say at this point. Just thank you. Thank you so much. It's changing my life. It's changing lives of the writers of this song. It's changing lives of my family, and it is truly growing an atmosphere for something I'm going to be able to do the rest of my life.
0: I think I saw this post because my friend Peter Gray had regrammed it as well.
1: Mm-hmm.
0: And it's changed her life. That's a beautiful pool in her backyard.
1: Oh, yeah.
0: That looks like a very nice house. I'm very happy for her. It's a great song.
1: I'm John Camucci. That's what's trending in music.
0: Okay, coming up next on Valentine in the Morning, 866-544-MYFM, text in 31043. Can you do an impression of the annoying things your spouse says? Brian, you're up first.
5: Oh, boy. Yeah, it's, can I add something to your to-do list?
0: Oof.
5: No, I want to say no. I've never added something to your to-do list.
0: No.
5: But
0: right.
5: It's just an unspoken thing that it all comes.
0: Yours is
5: to
0: this
5: me.
0: Massive Google Doc that continues to grow, and hers doesn't exist.
5: And it's the most annoying stuff. Talk to 100%. An insurance company.
0: Right.
5: Clean out the garage. It's like 100%. The worst things.
0: That is not fair, and I feel for you, my friend. 310-43-866-544-MYFM. Spouses. Who needs him, right?
5: Wait, hold on. Stop.
0: Justin Timberlake, Mirrors, it is Valentine in the Morning.

0: 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It's Valentine in the morning. It's 8:27.
1: Can I read this text really quickly in response to Brian's Kyla impression?
0: Oh, God. Is it from his wife?
1: It's not from Kyla.
0: Oh, okay. You can read it then.
1: But it says, our husband's to-do lists are bigger than ours because we have to ask for everything to be done. We don't have a to-do list because it's all in our head. And it just keeps getting bigger as we continue to carry the load for the rest of our family. Being a working mom is not easy.
0: You know what I hear in that? I hear, I don't think my wife has a to-do list.
1: Oh, no.
0: I don't think she does. And then if I have to hear one more time, oh my God, as God is my witness, I wish I had the evidence to prove this. I don't. It's just my gut instinct. You know, there's women's intuition.
1: Mm-hmm.
0: There's guys' intuition too. And if I have to hear one more time, it's in the calendar. I told you about it. It's in the calendar. No, it's not. And then I race to the calendar and suddenly it's in the calendar. When did you put it in the family calendar? Colin and I have gone through that many times. Guys, I told you, it's Jill's Dinner of Champions, the MS thing. We have to go to it. Like, we do? Yeah, it's in the calendar. I don't remember it in the calendar. We'll take a look. It's in the calendar. And it's suddenly magically delicious. It's in the calendar.
1: It needs a little update where you can see when it was added.
0: Thank you,
2: Jill.
0: Thank you.
1: Thank
0: you for coming over to our gender. Thank you. You've crossed over the Rubicon. There's no going back. You crossed. This is it, girl.
1: We need to get Leilani on the phone.
0: No. That's a bad idea. Hey, because she just wants to be on the radio so bad, my wife. She has her own little nickname. She calls herself Kiki.
2: And she always delivers.
0: Yeah, but she thinks she could do a morning show and call it Kiki in the morning. But I'm like, where are you going to do that?
2: Anywhere. Los Angeles, New York, Miami.
1: Wow. Brian's
0: really
1: ready.
0: She has zero experience hosting a radio show, and she's ready to go on the air in New York, Los Angeles, or Miami. Okay.
2: Right.
0: Gabby, good morning. How are you today?
3: Good morning. I'm doing well.
0: Glad to hear it. Can you do an impression of the annoying things your spouse says?
3: Yes, I for sure can. So I have a whole list of them. Disclaimer, I do love my husband,
0: We love annoying wives and stuff. Yeah.
3: So I picked my top two. So the top two would be our son plays hockey. And whenever somebody makes a bad pass on his team, he always goes, to whom? So he can't just say to who or who was that to. He has to say to whom, and he has to say it in that voice. He has to
0: say, so he's like, who are you doing that pass to? Like, who was that meant for or something?
3: Yes, like, who was that to? Yes, exactly.
2: Yeah, that's annoying.
3: Exactly.
2: That's annoying.
3: You and him could be friends.
0: Okay, that's kind of fun. Yeah. I can see that, like, in soccer, too. They make an errant pass.
3: You know, so, like, fun maybe the first time, but multiple times of hearing it, it's,
0: Well, then maybe your kid's on the wrong travel team. They're making bad passes, but what's the other one?
3: Well, he's on two different teams, so I hear it a lot, but the other one is if somebody says something like that he doesn't believe, instead of just being like, okay, he goes, okay.
2: Oh.
3: That drives me insane. Always have to be in that voice. Okay.
4: We got a mocker in here, too.
0: Uh-huh. What? What?
2: No, you do seem to be bonding with this husband. It's very
0: okay. Don't you know. There you go. I like this guy. I like this guy a lot. That's good. Gabby, thank you very much. Do you think if he had to say anything about you, he'd have anything to say, or are you perfect?
3: None at all.
0: Nothing, right?
3: I don't annoy him at all.
0: No,
3: zero.
0: No. You seem like a nice lady. You really
1: I believe you, Gabby.
3: Super nice. I am super nice. But he does do the same calendar thing, like, oh, it's not in the calendar. So I always tell him, I told you that when you weren't listening, because he's always not listening.
0: I told you that when you weren't listening. Well, doesn't that seem like that's your fault? Why would you tell him when he wasn't listening? Okay. Who are you speaking?
3: He always doesn't listen. That's why.
0: We do listen. We do. We're hearing everything, every moment of the day. And we love you so much. We just don't want to interrupt you because your voice is just like a rainbow of audio.
3: You know, you're right.
0: Gabby, have a great day. Thanks for listening to us.
3: You too. Thank you. We love you guys.
0: All right. Love you too. Bye-bye.
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0: Quite a bit warmer temps, 80s to mid 90s today, mid 70s near the beaches, 66 in Whittier, 67 Newport Beach. Jill's got the entertainment headlines coming up.
1: A signed ticket to a very big event just sold at an auction for an obscene amount of money. I'll tell you what it is coming up at 8:50.
2: Could you play your wife's intro music because she is on
0: my wife's
2: the
0: intro.
2: Phone we
0: oh,
2: have her
0: by
2: on
0: the way,
2: the phone.
0: I don't see you getting your wife on the phone.
2: She couldn't
0: but
2: be
0: you
2: reached.
0: Get my she wife on the phone. Reached. Her yes. intro.

0: me bring her up.
1: Leilani, Kiki, do you have an impression of Val, of something he says that's so very annoying?
2: Probably the one that comes up most. Just wondering. So it's not fraud. Is this you?
3: Dude, listen, we've had so many fraudulent charges on our credit cards over the years. I don't know what.
2: No. It's not a legit question, though. You're saying it to be passive aggressive.
4: Like, why are you spending money?
3: No.
2: It's like something you know she bought. Fraud. You know it's me.
3: I don't know it's you. If I start reading these charges, it could be somebody else. No. I'm going to my phone.
2: Honey P, you know it's me. You just want to give me a little jab.
3: No. I just want to make sure it's not fraud.
2: Spending money again. Is this you? I just want to make sure this isn't fraud. Is this you?
3: Am I Cartman?
4: Kiki, you could host a morning show.
3: No, she could not. She has no idea.
4: I'll produce it for you. You're the best.
2: Thank you, Brian. Thank you.
1: Leilani, how often is he saying this to you?
2: Oh, Jill, daily.
1: Oh, no. It is a jab.
4: I might be on his side now.
3: Yes. Thank you very much. And let's just look at one of my screen grabs here.
2: No.
3: What does that say? No. Citibank Fraud Prevention Services. They're asking me if it's fraud.
5: Yeah, that's a lot of stuff.
3: Because they don't trust her, too.
2: But here's the good thing now, guys. Guess what? It's not me anymore.
1: Living
2: in Texas. It's that little dude living in Texas, living his best life.
3: He's living his best life, really.
2: I am off the hook because
3: no,
2: it is not me.
3: You're not off the hook. I saw that home goods charge. You're not off the hook.
2: I'm not spending a cent anymore. It is the child.
3: No. I could go right to the credit card and find you many things.
2: The blessed one.
3: But if I see Fort Worth next to it, I go, it's Colin. It's fine.
4: Oh, okay.
1: You're not calling him asking about fraud?
2: Yeah, I was going to say.
3: No, he might be in class. So I don't want to bother him.
1: Oh, man.
3: Wow.
1: So, listen, Val, do you have something for Leilani?
3: No, I don't. I think she's perfect. She's perfect. Absolutely perfect. I do think I'm tired of hearing, oh, I didn't know we were going to watch that together. I'm sorry. I finished that. She knows that here as empty nesters, we should be watching TV shows together. She's churning and burning through shows that we're going to watch together. Yeah, I already watched that. Sorry, I couldn't wait for you. So come on. The main thing, though, if I had to do something, an impression of this beautiful, wonderful wife.
1: Oh, you're not going to stop at that one?
3: No, but I had to. Yeah. That wasn't really a big one.
1: Okay.
2: I'm getting two.
3: Yeah, two for the price of one. It's a deal. When she feels like she has to tell me something in public, but yet doesn't realize she's in public. Sitting on the plane the other day, we're all jammed in. We're in row 30, A and B. There's a guy in 30C. Everyone's jammed in the plane. And she's telling me, as we're delayed on the tarmac, you got to get them to bring me water. You got to get them to bring me water. Get them to lower the shades. Are they turning on the AC? It's too hot. Sean, I don't belong here. I don't belong here. This, I can't. I got to get off. Everybody can hear her. I'm sitting right next to her.
2: Well, it's not. I wasn't lying. I'm telling the truth. I was just telling you.
3: And everybody else can hear you say, I don't.

0: belong here? Can you get me a water? All that stuff.
1: I mean, it was perilous times.
0: Perilous times.
1: We were on the tarmac for a while. Yes.
0: And married to a princess without a castle. She's very bummed.
1: It was toasty. It was so hot, and everybody had their windows. I mean, everybody should know that when you get on a plane and it's a hot day, you pull down your shade to keep the plane cool.
0: Okay.
1: I got to take some more. Not gone over the speaker.
0: I've got to take some more callers. I love you. Okay? I love you.
1: To close their shade.

0: 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Raina, good morning. How are you today?
1: Good morning. I'm well. How are you guys?
0: We're doing all right. I don't know if I'm going home, but we're doing all right.
2: People really enjoyed that segment.
3: Yeah.
2: I'm just saying.
0: What are they liking about it? Please make Kiki a regular segment on the show. I've never related more. You're right, Leilani. Where's people's common sense? The little dude in Texas getting all the money. Yeah. This is very passive aggressive. What's up with his wife? Oh, what's up with me?
3: Yeah,
0: oh,
3: yeah, sorry. That's for
0: you. I misread that. I'm so sorry. So, Raina, would you like to do an impression of the annoying things that your spouse says?
1: So, in the morning, when he's getting ready for work and I'm trying to get our kids ready, he'll just randomly yell my name. So, he'll be like, Ray. And then he knows that, or I know that he doesn't really need anything. And so, he'll do it again. He'll be like, Ray. And I'll be like, what? And he knows that I'm annoyed, so he'll try to make up a reason for why he said my name. And sometimes it's, I'm like, he'll say like, oh, what's the weather? What's the weather? Do you know the weather today?
3: Oh, no.
1: And I'm like, look at your phone. Or okay. He'll be like, I love you.
0: Oh, and then that's so it. Sweet. He just wanted to tell you that he loves you. So you think he randomly yells your name just for no reason? Like he's not even going to have anything to say until you query him?
1: It's legitimately. I could tell when he like intentionally is trying to like really find something out and right. when he's just saying it to say it.
0: Right.
1: Because then he'll like act like, sometimes he'll actually act like he misspoke and he'll say my name and then he'll be like, oh, no, I mean Ailish, our daughter. And so he'll start like talking to her and ask her something. Because he knows he does it on purpose and it drives me crazy. But well, I know, listen, that I would miss it. There's part of me that would miss it if he stopped.
0: I say that too to Leilani quite often. I go, you'd miss it if I was dead. She goes, for a few minutes, maybe.
3: Oh, my God.
0: For a little bit. Yeah, sure, I get you for a month or two, maybe. But after that, you know, I'd probably be okay. And by the way, the whole name thing, that's not our fault. We've grown up in a generation of Beyonce yelling at us to say my name. So,
1: you know, oh my goodness.
0: We thought you just wanted to, that's pretty good, huh? Okay.
3: And I hope it's not the boy that cried wolf.
1: Yeah.
3: One of these days, he might really need you, start yelling your name, and you're just be like, oh,
4: he's
3: gosh.
4: On the floor.
1: Yep.
0: What were you about? You're about
1: he's
0: to say
1: on
0: something.
1: The ground somewhere.
0: Yeah. What were you going to say, Ray? What were you going to say?
1: Oh, I just know that it because he only does it in the morning. So it's definitely just in the morning. I think that I don't know why it's in the morning, but it's just in the morning that he does it.
0: Sometimes
1: and it's
0: the
1: like
0: best
1: in the chaos
0: way,
1: of getting ready.
0: But the best way to start your day is a hello to Ray. That's what he's saying. He's a good man, this
1: exactly.
0: guy. All right?
1: Yeah.
0: You give him our best.
1: Well, thank
0: Raina.
1: You.
0: Thank you, love.
1: Well, you guys have a good day. Thanks.
0: Bye.
1: Bye.
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2: A piece of The Rock's history just went up for auction. It's a rare autographed ticket from The Rock's debut wrestling match. It went up at a Heritage Auctions in Texas, and it sold for $11,000. And on the ticket, it just says Rock in blue Sharpie. And Taylor Swift has officially signed with an English football team. They posted about it on Instagram saying, "Taylor Swift, you read that correctly. No typos here. Taylor Swift signs for Witness Town." They wrote in an announcement on Monday that Taylor Swift had joined their team. And as you could guess, it's just another player whose name is Taylor Swift. Oh, but I saw that the first time I saw it, and I was like, wait, what? What is this? Is this a joke? Whatever. Yeah, but good-looking guy. Join the soccer team. I'm Jill with Entertainment Headlines.
3: We did that years ago when I was working in Connecticut. We said, Michael Jackson's going to be at the Crystal Mall. It was a dude named Michael Jackson.
4: Oh, my God.
2: At the station.
3: We had him in a limo. We put him in a limo and gave him a white glove. And we drove through the Crystal Mall parking lot with these massive crowds in Connecticut.
5: How did that go?
3: Nobody knew.
5: Did people backfire at all?
3: No, there was no problem. They hated us for years. But yeah, he had his little handout. And then I was inside. They had me inside the limo with a little speaker. They got a bullhorn. We didn't have a speaker. It's like a bullhorn. And so I had the bullhorn kind of up to the window where he had his hand. And I'm going, "Hi, everybody. Hi. I'm Michael Jackson. And just the music, Bubbles and I just want to thank y'all for coming down to the Crystal Mall. Thank you very much. Thank you. Each time the wind blows." And they went nuts.
2: So that's where the voice initiated. Like, that's where it first started.
3: Yeah, in the Crystal Mall parking lot.
5: Do we have any real stories? Come on, man.
3: What a doof.
5: Yeah.
3: What a doof. It's all real except for the bullhorn part. We did have the guy with the hand out the window and stuff like that, you know. Michael Jackson, yeah. Worked in our sales department. Wasn't a lie. Lady Gaga, Poker Face, it is 104.3 MyFM. This is Valentine in the morning.

Olivia Dean is nominated for Song of the Year at the VMAs. 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It is 9:16. 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

0: Dragons, Radioactive. 104.3, my fam. It is Valentine the morning. Brian, you been drinking or something? Can I just saw you coming in with a gum in your mouth?
1: Okay.
0: I was like,
1: gum does not equal drinking at work.
0: All right.
1: That is such a wild accusation.
0: A lot of people chewing gum around this office lately. Yeah. I don't know if that was you or not.
2: Was that my gum that I told you can have some of at any time?
1: No, it's my own personal gum.
0: You have your own personal gum stash?
1: Okay. I feel like I'm being attacked here.
0: No, I'm just saying. It's just, you know, well, it's interesting. It's kind of like, you know, in the movie Sideways, you almost fell over there.
1: I did. I was trying to move my chair and I slipped.
0: A little suspect.
1: I will do the test. Whatever it is that you cops used to do to the drunk people in town, give me the test.
0: Okay, I'd be happy to do that. So anyway, what I was going to say, in Sideways, he was chewing some gum while he was wine tasting. It just drove one of the characters crazy. You ever saw the movie Sideways?
3: No.
0: It's very funny, actually.
2: It's Paul Giamatti, right?
0: Yeah, exactly.
2: Okay.
0: Paul Giamatti was going crazy when his buddy was chewing the gum, drinking the wine. But then he's like, sometimes, you know, chewing the gum is a bit of a cover. You're trying to cover up maybe even having a beverage or two or something like that.
1: Hmm.
0: You, I don't know, you chew a lot of gum. That's all I'm saying.
2: Not at work.
0: Well, he does. Chew the gum at work.
2: Oh, no, I'm talking about drinking at work.
0: I hope he's not. I don't know.
1: I have never.
0: But it's also weird to be chewing gum when you're doing a radio show. That was what I was going to get to. It's kind of like the same thing as chewing gum when you're tasting wine.
1: It's been a long time since I've drank at work. That's all I'll say. And last time I did, Valentine was doing it with me.
2: Oh, yeah, Mimosa Fridays.
1: So that's all I'm going to say.
0: Do you remember Mimosa Fridays?
3: Yes.
0: Oh, we got in so much trouble. Well, that was the other guy, too, that used to work here as well.
4: Yes. Yeah, you've never tried it with me. You've only tried it with the old guy.
0: Yeah.
4: It could be different.
0: No, we decided it's not a good thing.
1: It really and truly, we were like, this is too much.
0: It was. We're open and honest about it. We didn't hide it or anything.
2: Yeah.
0: But it was a bad thing to have Mimosa Fridays on the radio. Podcast, dude, knock yourselves out. In podcast, you're not responsible for being live. You know, you're not responsible for the emergency alert system. But we had FCC guidelines and stuff like that. iHeart didn't care. They don't care about that.
2: No, they don't care at all.
0: Yeah, they're having fun there. But we took our licensee stuff very seriously. All right, it's 104.3 MyFM. Today, though, we've got a topic meeting. We're going to do that down the street at our favorite little Mexican restaurant, right?
1: Yes, cannot wait.
0: All right, so if you're in town and it's about 11 o'clock and you want to meet the Valentine the Morning crew, we'll be doing a topic meeting where?
1: Don Cuco's.
0: On Riverside.
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0: Yesterday was the first day of fall, but do not expect fall weather just yet. So all those little Lenny Kravitz memes where he had that like...
2: that big scarf.
0: On him, right?
2: Forget
0: those. They're not working. Temps going to be about 10 degrees above average for the rest of the week. Today, most inland cities get into 90s. Some areas like San Bernardino are going to get up to triple digits. Meanwhile, Hurricane Polo...
1: Marco
0: became category 5 yesterday. I think it's downgraded to a 4 right now off the coast of Mexico, though. It's expected to create some very hazardous conditions on the beaches of Southern California this weekend. So watch out for that. Stay out of the water, basically. Huntington Beach is now the first city in California to receive a sensory inclusive certification. That means the city is now more welcoming to people who can become overwhelmed by things like loud noises, crowds, and bright lights. Over 1,500 employees at hotels, restaurants, and shops have received special training on sensory sensitivities. That includes local police officers and firefighters. John, what's trending in music?
4: Well, Taylor Swift is dropping some new music this week. Right. Yesterday, she had a countdown, and when it got to zero, she announced a new single coming out on Friday. It's called Patient Zero, and then we found out this morning, it looks like we're getting a few new songs.
2: And I pre-saved the album, because it's going to be The Life of a Showgirl, The Encore. And the title of the songs are Patient Zero, which she announced, then also Cleveland, Pink Clouding, and Babylon. And Cleveland, of course, Travis Kelce, his hometown is Cleveland Heights in Ohio, so it's going to be, a Travis Kelce song.
4: Right? Looks like it's the deluxe version of Life of a Showgirl, so not a big surprise that it might be about Travis Kelce, but we'll see if she does any performances at the VMAs this weekend for any of these songs. I'm John Camucci, that's what's trending in music.
0: 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John's got that morning traffic.
4: A little bit of slowing in Carson. If you're on the 405 northbound, the off-ramp to Wilmington is currently closed. They're doing some striping until about 3 p.m. this afternoon, so there's some slow traffic from the 605. And then there's a crash in Alhambra. If you're on the 10 freeway westbound at Fremont Avenue, looks like the carpool and left lanes are currently blocked due to this crash. A couple of cars involved and some stop-and-go traffic from Temple City Boulevard. I'm John Camucci. That's your traffic on Valentine in the morning.
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19: From the KFI 24-hour newsroom, sunny skies today and maybe 10 degrees hotter in some areas. Highs low 90s in Burbank, around 80 in Huntington Beach.
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0: My fam, it is Valentine in the morning. Jennifer, what's going on? What are you calling for?
1: I'm just calling to say, you know, not everybody needs the gum, but sometimes you need the little choo-choo when you have something in the morning.
0: Wait, what? The choo-choo? What's a choo-choo?
1: When you're chewing gum.
2: Are you talking about drinking it on the job?
1: Yes.
0: Oh, I love how she's just like open. Yes, yes, exactly what I'm talking about. So you're, what do you do for a living?
1: Well, now I work for a school, but this was way back when I worked for a mortgage.
0: Oh, okay, you worked for a mortgage company, right. And you guys would have like a cocktail in the morning?
1: Well, every morning I would bring in the little Martinelli's apple juices, the little round
0: ones. Yeah, I know those, yeah.
1: Perfect serving size for one person, and you take a nice sip, and I would have a large bottle of Hennessy in my bottom file drawer, and people would make their way and make sure they filled up the rest of their apple juice with the Hennessy, and
2: nice.
1: We would all have...
0: Is Hennessy, is that a whiskey?
2: No, it's a cognac.
0: It's a cognac?
1: Cognac, okay. Yes.
0: And so you guys would have...
1: But we would quietly sit there and do our work.
0: Doing mortgages?
1: Yes, files. Yep, doing loans. Yes.
0: Oh, I'd love to see the terms on those loans.
1: Well, that was right before the whole mortgage crash, but we didn't.
0: Yeah, I made an allegation. I saw Brian chewing on some gum here a second ago, so I thought maybe something was going on.
1: Yeah, you might have to cover it, but with the Hennessy and apple juice, it was sweet enough. You didn't need the extra chewing gum.
2: Oh, God. What kind of tips are we giving people?
3: Yeah, how often are you doing this?
0: Every morning.
3: Every
0: day? Yeah, you're out of the room. She's doing this every morning.
1: Yes.
0: Every morning when I wake up. Wow. And so you don't do that anymore because you work for a school system, right?
1: Now I do. Yes. See, we all grow up and times change.
0: How old were you at the mortgage company?
1: In my 20s.
0: All right.
1: Yes. I'm still very good friends with three of those coworkers. So you become lifetime buddies when you take teams to number one nationwide.
0: Oh, I think what you're about to say there, and you correct yourself, you become lifetime buddies when you drink Hennessy and apple juice to start your day with your coworkers.
1: Well, yes, it's a way to find a trick to get through some of those hard, difficult, rough, angry mornings. You just stay happy in your corner.
0: What about the people doing the coffee? What are they doing wrong, huh?
1: Yeah. I heard vodka goes in coffee well, but...
0: Oh, my God. You're killing me. What do you teach now, Jen? What do you do at the school system?
1: Well, I'm a substitute clerical, so I have the opportunity to go all within 14 schools in our district and cover any office.
3: Oh, that's cool.
1: It's wonderful. I've been doing it 7 years now.
3: Oh, nice.
1: Yeah, so I can be the principal's manager, or I can be the book room clerk, which I just came off of at the start of the high school year. Got to issue textbooks.
0: Uh-huh. You got access to the drawer where they stash all the stuff they take from the kids?
1: They've got the dogs around. I don't mess around.
0: The drunk dogs. All right, listen, Jen, have a great day. I appreciate you calling in.
1: I love you guys. Have a wonderful day. Thank you.
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3: You may have seen that Lionel Richie was back in the hospital. He is recovering after undergoing a procedure for an irregular heartbeat condition, but his rep confirmed everything went perfectly. Lionel Richie is doing great, but three of his upcoming tour dates with Earth, Wind & Fire are postponed. But luckily, his Las Vegas residency doesn't begin until October 14th. And there is so much on television tonight, including the streaming premiere of Toy Story 5 that's now on Disney Plus. It's the 51st season premiere of Survivor on CBS, the 6th season premiere of The Floor on Fox. It's the 21st season finale of America's Got Talent. And then also Wonka's The Golden Ticket premieres on Netflix today. I'm Jill with Entertainment Headlines.
0: Hey guys, did we all get it wrong the 21st night of September? You know, everybody had that as a meme that day, which was Monday. Were we supposed to do it the next day?
3: Yes, I saw
0: Post. Some of that too, right?
3: Yeah, that we should the not TV be posting
0: news anchor,
3: about
0: did you
3: it.
0: See her?
3: No,
0: Yeah, some TV news anchor was talking about it because it's, do you remember the 21st night of September? So it has to have happened yet. So maybe we do that on the 22nd.
3: Yeah.
0: Something to think about for next year. Just want to get ahead of it, man, so you guys are thinking about it.
2: I guess
0: that's
2: the words today too, right?
0: Do you remember?
3: Yeah. Sure.
0: The 21st night of September. Yeah.
2: We're too in the weeds on this one.
0: I don't know. Well, listen, I've got my Toro and I'm going to mow them down, baby. So, Jill, thank you for your show.
3: Thank you for your show.
0: Tashi, thank you for your show. Brian Burton, thank you for your show.
2: Thank you for your show.
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2: Thank you for your show.
0: Adam and Allie in the other room, thank you for your show as well. Let's get a final check of that morning traffic. Lisa Fox is coming up next. Stick around for her. John, what do you got for the roads?
5: We do have a pothole in Willowbrook. If you're on the 105 freeway westbound at Central Avenue, the left lane has this pothole. Looks like Caltrans is requesting a traffic break, so they can fill that pretty soon here. But something to look out for sure. And then in South LA on the 110 freeway, if you have some slowing on Manchester, it does look like there's a sofa in the middle lanes, and it looks like someone is literally on site right now trying to retrieve said sofa, but definitely is causing some slowing in South LA.
0: They're trying to be the king of sofas.
5: The sofa king. 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

Also spectacular. We are inside an hour of the nonstop songs on our Wednesday. We get to sunshine. We get to summer warmth back, y'all. But I saw videos all over online the other day of Justin Bieber just singing acoustic in the park, MacArthur Park, our troubled MacArthur Park in downtown LA, just because he wanted to spread some joy. Bieber, we love you, buddy. Thank you for that. It's my FM.

All the good music on a warm and sunny Wednesday. Thanks so much for having us on and taking us with you. It's the 104.3 MyFM. And oh my gosh, still on a high. Oh, so many favorites in one place. And at Vegas over the weekend, we're there in person. We're able to listen to it live on the radio station right here.

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Disney Plus and Hulu, October 1st for all of it. The Alice DJ on my thumb. So fun.

0: picture alone. You said she's scared of me? 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
1: Right, Billy there, plus Love in the News, four brand new Taylor Swift songs coming out this Friday. I hope we get to play them all on the radio nonstop, a few times, bunch of times, every hour. We shall see it. I'm waiting for the email from the boss. Okay, here she is doing this one on my phone.

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0: We love it to Miley. It's at 104.3 MyFam. Miley rarely performs locally live these days, all to her decision making. And boy, the two shows she has coming up in a couple of weeks in October at the Hollywood Bowl are just super crazy expensive. So I so hope we get to more chances to get you in. Nosebleeds, way in the back. I mean, Hollywood Bowl is still beautiful under the stars and what a great spot. But y'all, it's cray cray. The cheap seats in the way back are in the $500 range. And up close, I was like, maybe I'll get a box and give away tickets to sit with Eric and I in a box and I'll just put it on like a credit card. And I looked, I was like, oh my, it's like $8,000 to get a box for four in a decent range. It's crazy prices. And gosh, I wish it was not like that to go see our favorites live. So that being said, I do hope we have tickets when it gets closer to get you in. I know Valentine's morning had a bunch of tickets to get you in to see Miley at the Bowl before the tickets even went on sale. Now they're on sale and, you know, those third party people try to make that money. So it is what it is. But I hope you got your tickets to be there. And if not, I hope we can get you in very soon. We're all about getting you in for things because everything is a lot. Everything costs a lot. 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And how about it? 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Stand by to call me, will you? 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

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It's another hours of the nonstop songs on a warm and sunny fall Wednesday. What's up with that, Mother Nature? All the good music, plus a chance to get you scared, get your scream on. Not Scary Farm. 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

Rihanna's been to our big party in Vegas before. She knows what's up. This time had a new cast of characters. Just this past weekend, BTS, Cardi B, Goo Goo Dolls, Weezer, This Gal, Zara Larsson, Benson Boone, Lainey Wilson, Snoop Dogg, Smashing Pumpkins, and more. 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And of course, rewatch the entire thing when it hits Disney Plus and Hulu again, October 1st. It's my film.

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Lance, Joey, JC, Christopher, the guys of NSYNC right there. What's up with that wonderful three? My thumb. As we play your favorite songs on the radio station. So I'm high for big Vegas party last weekend. BTS, come on. Kenny Chesney, Cardi B, Goo Goo Dolls, Weezer, Zara Larsson, Benson Boone, Snoop Dogg, Annie Wilson, Smashing Pumpkins, and more. 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

0: other song drawn on a warm and sunny Wednesday. It's 104.3 My FM, but also Halloween just around the corner. Not Scary Farm. Are you ready to go? Want to go?
1: Yeah.
0: Wait, what's your name and where are you calling from?
1: Sophia, and I'm calling from Irvine.
0: Who's our lucky plus three to go to Not Scary Farm? And can you all handle it? These people will be in your face. These scary monsters in your face, girl. Can you handle it?
1: Oh, heck yeah. I love it.
0: Who are we bringing? Who's your lucky plus three? Who can handle it?
1: Oh, my roommate.
0: Your roommate's perfect.
1: Yeah.
0: And you're right there in Irvine. You're right down the street from Buena Park. So pick your night to go. Happening select nights now through Halloween night, October 31st. Come on, escaping horrifying mazes, wicked scare zones, sinister shows. You'll be face to face with terrifying creatures lurking in the fog. I hope you can handle it. Have a great time and thanks for listening.
1: Oh,
0: 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Your best scream. Ready? Go. That will work. Not Scary Farm. 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

Olivia Dean, so good. And no surprise, she's a first-time nominee, though, for Song of the Year at the VMAs this coming weekend. Watch it live this Sunday, 4:30 our time on CBS and Paramount+. Go, girl. 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
2: Red wine. Let's go to the beach, eat, let's go get a wave. They say what they gonna say. Have a drink, clink,

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Johnny Robbie of the Goos doing their first ever iHeartRadio Music Festival. 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

0: Dr. Imagine Dragons, thanks so much for having us on and taking us with you. What's up? It's I-104.3. My family's Fox here with you. Hi. Oh my gosh. Summer vibes with these temperatures. These temperatures all this week. So the AC will stay on. The fans are back on. And the AC will, yeah, it's a thing. But hopefully the fall vibes will be happening just around the corner. Fall vibes. Cooler temperatures. Sweater. Weather. Dare I say some water falling from the sky at some point. So there's all that. But we are here. It is a great baseball watching weather this week. Sadly, the Angels are out of town for the rest of their season. But the Dodgers are in town taking down those Padres at Chavez Ravine for the rest of our regular season. What a great way to kick off three games against the Padres. Oh, Eric and I were watching from home last night. I think our rescue kitty must think we're crazy. We are just yelling, going nuts like every game is a playoff game. We get so excited. 7-0, taking down those Padres last night. Another game tonight and tomorrow. 7-10, first pitch tonight and tomorrow. Then we're off to see them up in the Bay Area against the Giants. So, Florida coverage is always on our sister station, the Dodger Station, AM 570 LA Sports, live from the Galpin Motors broadcast booth. Let's keep it going, Blue. Let's finish out the regular season with a high, and then off the playoffs we go. Woo, woo. All right, it's my FM. Back within hours with the nonstop songs, commercial-free thanks to Disney Plus and Hulu. 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

Bon Jovi was celebrated in Vegas last weekend. So many great performances for this year's star-studded iHeartRadio Music Festival, BTS. Kenny Chesney kicking the whole thing off on Friday. Snoop Dogg, Zara Larsson, So Good, Lainey Wilson, Goo Goo Dolls, Rocked It, Benson Boone, Muse, Weezer, Smashing Pumpkins, and more. 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Disney Plus and Hulu, October the 1st. Watch it all.

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1: Sometimes that whole love thing can kind of work out. Eric and I are about to celebrate 6 years together this November. 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

Yeah, it's 104.3 MyFM, 90s to now. My name is Raph. Hope you're enjoying your Wednesday afternoon. Yes, before 3:30, going to do more trivia here for the boys. $500 up for grabs and a pair of tickets to a live taping of the boys. So that's coming up before 3:30 here on MyFM. First, Bruno Mars.

0: today. I think maybe if I came in on a horse, it would be similar, you know, which we can work that out. End quote. Who said that on The Voice?
1: Well, I'm just going to say Riley Green because he's a cowboy.
0: Oh, so the horse thing kind of gave it away?
1: Please say I'm right.
0: You're correct. Congratulations.
1: Oh, my goodness. I'm so excited.
0: There you go. $500, all right, in the form of a gift card and also a pair of tickets to a live taping of The Voice so you can go see Riley Green himself.
1: That's what I'm excited most about.
0: I know. He's going to be there. Of course, Adam Levine, Queen Latifah, and Kelly Clarkson, the coaches, on an all-new season of The Voice. The blind auditions continue tonight, 8 o'clock on NBC Los Angeles. There you go.
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It's my

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The excitement building up for the Pacific Air Show, returning to Huntington Beach, October 2nd through the 4th. 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

Bruno Mars, I Just Might on 104.3 MyFM, playing the 90s to now with Raph. Bruno Mars up for 6 MTV VMAs this weekend, okay? 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
2: 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And then you're on the brakes ahead in Hollywood from Santa Monica Boulevard into